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0: I'm Miles McKnight with your Live 95 local news headlines. A suspicious death investigation has now become a homicide investigation, according to an update from police. The body of a woman was found in a home on Merrigan Street in Centralia on August 5th. Detectives updated the status of the investigation yesterday. Call the Centralia Police Department if you have any helpful information. Wildfire smoke could create unhealthy air for sensitive groups in East Lewis County today through tomorrow, at least. The west half of Lewis County could remain in good condition. This is all according to the Southwest Clean Air Agency. Volunteers are looking to create a Coal Creek Wildlife Preserve across from the old Yardbirds Mall on National Avenue.
3: The Office of the Chehalis Basin gave some money to do a feasibility study based on salmon being there and some small flood potential.
0: Volunteer Bob Russell says that the feasibility study could be completed by early next year. Coal Creek is curvily channeled, which created the current ghost forest. The proposal is to have the area flourish again. I'm Miles McKnight, and you're now up to date with Live 95 News.
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1: Hi.
0: How's it going?
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0: Oh, perfect, man.
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Dancing in the Dark, Bruce Springsteen. 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

0: at 5. That was Bruce Springsteen, Dancing in the Dark. I'm Miles McKnight, filling in for Matt Shannon today for the Drive at 5. 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
0: 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My name is Miles McKnight. I'm filling in for Matt Shannon today on a fun Friday. So Matt has his, you know, music giveaway. It's Matt's music giveaway. Today, we're giving away a pair of concert tickets to see Boy George and Culture Club perform next month at the Washington State Fair up in Puyallup. 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And when you make a request or dedication, Matt offered to take your name and callback number for Friday's giveaway. 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And so that's what we're doing right now. Katie, you win yourself a pair of concert tickets to see Boy George and Culture Club perform at the Washington State Fair next month. 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
1: Hey, could I request Free Fallin', little Tom Petty?
0: Yes, Tom Petty, Free Fallin' on a fun Friday. I'll play that for you. And how is your Friday?
1: Oh, it's great. Had a great time at the fair this week. I love it. Appreciate what you guys do out there.
0: Oh, perfect, man. Thank you. I'll get that song on for you.
1: Thanks.
0: Take care.
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0: 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How's your Friday?
1: Very busy. I literally am eating dinner while I'm talking to you.
0: Oh, okay. What are you having?
1: Noodles, the jar of cheese, pork chops, and it's all mixed together.
0: Aha. Uh-huh. And what side order of song request do you want to have go with that savory, delicious meal?
1: I need you to play Cherry Pie.
0: Aha. Uh-huh. Then you got to top it off with some Cherry Pie then.
1: Exactly.
0: Okay. I'll get that song in for you. I hope you have a great weekend, and I'll talk to you on Monday.
1: I should have a good weekend.
0: Yes, you too. Take care.
1: You too. Bye.

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1: Miles?
0: Rick at Man Pest Control, how are you, my friend?
1: Fine, still working, man. I'm pounding them out. It's really busy out there.
0: Oh, really? Oh, man. Well, good thing you're around to take care of all this, all these pests.
1: I know. Hey, I was wondering if you could play Huey Lewis Working for a Living.
0: Oh, Working for a Living, Huey Lewis on the news. Absolutely, on a fun Friday, I will play that for you, my friend.
1: Thanks, Miles.
0: Yes, I hope you have a great weekend. You too, my friend. Have a great weekend. Talk to you later.
1: Bye-bye now.
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Fun fact, Southwest Washington Fair happening right now. My wife and I met at the Southwest Washington Fair in 2009. So the fair marks our anniversary of being together. 17 years, my wife and I. So we're going tomorrow night. It's our anniversary. Taylor Swift now.

0: Live 95, Taylor Swift, I Knew It, I Knew Ya. It's her latest, and it's right here on The Drive at 5. Howdy, partner. Miles McKnight with you. I'm in for Matt Shannon. You want to hear a song? You want to dedicate a song to someone? You want to chit-chat about the fair? What's your favorite fair food? What's your favorite fair ride? The Vertigo looks intriguing to me. Anyway, it's The Drive at 5. Call me 360-736-1766. 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They're at 197 Hamilton Road in Chehalis. They're open right now until 6 o'clock. They're also open tomorrow from 9 to 5. Every Saturday from 9 to 5. They're open every Monday through Friday, 9 to 6. 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They're open right now until 6 o'clock. 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
1: Can I get Time After Time by Cyndi Lauper?
0: Cyndi Lauper, Time After Time.
1: Yeah.
0: You got it on a fun Friday. Have you been down to the fair yet?
1: We had fun having our blueberries. We didn't get to cover all the animals because we

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1: Oh, yeah.
0: But it was a fun time.
1: Oh, man.
0: Yeah.
1: That sounds great. Well, hey, I'll get that song in for you. I hope you have a great Friday and a great weekend.
0: You too.
1: All right.
0: Bye, Miles.
1: Take care. Bye.
0: Bye.

0: Live 95, it is the Drive at 5. Miles McKnight hanging out with you. I'm filling in for Matt Shannon today.
1: I have a request if we still have time.
0: Yes, what song do you want to hear?
1: How about some Girls, Girls, Girls?
0: Oh, yes, Motley Crue on a fun Friday.
1: Yes.
0: And how is your Friday?
1: Hot. I'm outside working. It's hot when you're working outside.
0: Oh, yes. Okay. Hey, I feel for you. But I'll get that song in for you, and I hope you have a great rest of your Friday and a great weekend.
1: You too.
0: Take care, man.
1: And enjoy your anniversary.
0: Oh, thank you so much. Yes. Take care.
1: Okay, bye.
0: So earlier I mentioned that my wife and I, we met at the Southwest Washington Fair 2009. I was working the Live 95 booth. I was just a young lad. My wife was a vendor at another booth down the way. We met, and here we are 17 years later. We're going to celebrate our anniversary by going to the fair, have some fun tomorrow night. And you, too, have fun at the fair this year.

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1: Yeah, I want to make a request. Metallica, Enter Sandman.
0: Enter Sandman, Metallica. That sounds awesome on a fun Friday.
1: Yes, sir.
0: How's your Friday?
1: Oh, not bad. Just stuck in traffic right here at the Twin Cities. Heading home to soak in the hot tub and relax.
0: Oh, perfect, man. Okay, well, I'll get that song on for you, and I hope you have a great rest of your Friday and a great weekend.
1: You too, thanks.
0: Take care. Bye.
1: Bye.
0: Yeah, so I-5, there is a collision. Milepost 80 about. So already there was that, you know, weekend getaway traffic, you know, as it's summer, it's summer travel season. And then there's a fender bender to add into the mix. And you got yourself some slowdowns both directions. I-5 through the Twin Cities. Hang in there. Metallica, Enter Sandman. It's the Drive at 5.

0: 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Miles McKnight with you, in for Matt Shannon. Well, that does it for the drive at 5 today. Thanks for the great requests. I had fun. Hope you did too. The drive at 5 right here on Live 95. 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

5. Happy Friday. Miles McKnight here with you in for Matt Shannon. It is a happy Friday, by George, because the Southwest Washington Fair, it's underway. It's Military Day today at the Southwest Washington Fair. Have fun. Here's Journey, Don't Stop Believin', right here on Live 95.

0: Right here on Live Ready 5 on a fun Friday. Miles McKnight here with you in for Matt Shannon. Right now at the Southwest Washington Fair, we have our Jeep Wrangler on display. 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

Live 95, tonight would be a perfect night for the Southwest Washington Fair. Perfect weather. And then in the overnight, we have a low of 54 degrees. Tomorrow, cloudy in the morning, becoming sunny in the afternoon, 82 degrees. And then partly sunny Sunday, 84 degrees. Harry Styles, American Girls, right here on Live 95.

0: 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Madonna, it's right here on Live Ready 5. Miles McKnight here, in for Matt Shannon. I'm crazy for the Lobster Classic. Quiznos. 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

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Maybe some kind of Uncle Sam theme or Lady Liberty. 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

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Miles McKnight hanging out with you. Happy Friday. I'm in for Matt Shannon. In the overnight tonight, we have a low of 52 degrees. And then tomorrow, cloudy in the morning, becoming sunny in the afternoon. Same old story it's been the last several days. We'll have a high of 81 degrees tomorrow. Wrapping up the weekend with a high of 82 degrees, partly sunny. It'll be perfect weather for the

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Live Ready 5, Pearl Jam, Daughter, right here on Live Ready 5. Miles McKnight with you, in for Matt Shannon. Happy Friday. It's a perfect day, or night rather, for the Southwest Washington Fair, by the way. Head on over there tonight. And if not, tomorrow. If not tomorrow, Sunday. The Southwest Washington Fair runs through Sunday. But tomorrow, my wife and I are going. We're going to go to the FMX Rampage event, the motocross event. That's in the grandstand, 7 o'clock, put on by Power Sports Northwest. And then at 8 o'clock, Saloon Stage, a great heart tribute band called Barracuda. They're going to rock on. 8 o'clock, Saloon Stage. Have fun at the fair this weekend.

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Live 95, Miles McKnight here in for Matt Shannon. Happy Friday night. Happy Fair weekend. Southwest Washington Fair well underway. My wife and I, we're going tomorrow. I got to say, unsung hero, the Greek stand. Good Greek food at the Southwest Washington Fair. My goodness. I know.

Live Ready 5, Bon Jovi. Bad medicine right here on Live Ready 5. I know the cure, by the way. A corn dog. It'll do you good. The Southwest Washington Fair. Miles McKnight with you. In for Matt Shannon. Tonight, 52 degrees in the overnight right here in the Lewis County area. Tomorrow, cloudy in the morning. Don't worry. It'll become sunny. It gets better. 81 degrees tomorrow. And then on Sunday, partly sunny with a high of 82 degrees.

0: sunny with a high of 82 degrees.
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Live Ready 5, Corey Hart, Never Surrender, right here on Live Ready 5 on a fun Friday. Miles McKnight here in for Matt Shannon, the Southwest Washington Fair. It continues tonight, tomorrow, Sunday. Be sure to stop by the Live Ready 5 booth at the north end of the grandstand. We have our Jeep Wrangler on display, so go check it out. Enter to win a lucky key because it's the only place right now where you can enter to win for a lucky key to the Jeep Wrangler. Who knows? 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

0: 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Well, someone doesn't like that girl. Garbage. Stupid girl. Right here on Live 95. Miles McKnight here in for Matt Shannon. Tonight, here in the Lewis County area, we have an overnight low of 52 degrees tonight. Not bad. And then tomorrow, cloudy in the morning. The clouds are going to burn off. We're going to have some gorgeous sunshine by the afternoon. 81 degrees tomorrow. Same story for Sunday, right here in the Lewis County area.
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Live 95, happy Friday. Miles McKnight here in for Matt Shannon. It is a happy Friday because the Southwest Washington Fair, the carnival lights, they're lighting up the night sky. It's a beautiful thing. Head on over to the Southwest Washington Fair. You have until 11 o'clock tonight to enjoy the carnival rides, the vendors, and more. Here's Def Leppard, Armageddon It, right here on Live 95.

0: 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Imagine Dragons, right here on Live Ready 5. Miles McKnight with you, in for Matt Shannon. Fortunately, no thunder here in the Twin Cities area. We have a low of 52 degrees tonight. Tomorrow, cloudy in the morning, sunny in the afternoon, 81 degrees. So just like today, that's going to happen again tomorrow. And then partly sunny on Sunday with a high of 82 degrees.
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Jack won a stuffed animal for Diane playing those carnival games. Congrats. Have fun at the Southwest Washington Fair going on until 11 o'clock tonight, 10 a.m. to 11 p.m. tomorrow, and then back on Sunday. John Mellencamp right here on Live 95.

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It is Quiznos Tuesday at about 11:15. Right here on Live 95, you have a chance to win some free, delicious food for two people from Quiznos Centralia. Here's Bruno Mars, Something Serious, right here on Live 95.

0: Live Ready 5, Bruno Mars, Something Serious. It's right here on Live Ready 5. Miles McKnight with you in for Matt Shannon. The Southwest Washington Fair continues on through the weekend. Be sure to stop by the Live Ready 5 booth. We're at the north end of the grandstand. We have the Jeep Wrangler on display. Check out the Jeep Wrangler. Enter to win a lucky key, because it's the only place where you can enter to win for a lucky key. Our fair booth at the fair. So stop by, say hi. Who knows? Maybe you'll ultimately win this off-road SUV from Live Ready 5. And have fun at the Southwest Washington Fair this weekend.
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Live 95. Tonight, we have a low temperature of 52 degrees. Nice. Not bad. And then tomorrow, cloudy in the morning. It'll become sunny in the afternoon and beautiful with a high of 81 degrees. So tomorrow will be very similar to what we saw today. And then on Sunday, very similar to what we're seeing today as well. 82 degrees for the high on Sunday. That is perfect Southwest Washington fair weather, by the way. Scorpions, no one like you on Live 95.

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forever, and that's a mighty long time. But I'm here to tell you, there's something else. The afterworld. A world of never-ending happiness. You can always see the sun. 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

595. 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

it's just after 6 o'clock on this Saturday morning. DJ Kelsey, happy to be right here with you. One of the latest from O Rodrigo. It's Olivia. Drop Dead on Live 95.

0: Ryan Adams and Tina Turner on Live 95, and I'm DJ Kelsey. Well, very soon, Live 95 will be giving away our Jeep Wrangler, the 2012 6-speed hardtop, ready for all your adventures. You can enter to win it exclusively at our booth at the Southwest Washington Fair right now. Some lucky key winners. Oh, Quinn Brocious from the Evergreen Egg Dispensaries. We've got a lucky key. Stan Norton got a lucky key from Flyway Centralia Chevron. Ben Hamilton got a lucky key from Eubanks. Amanda May won a lucky key from Freedom Northwest Property Management. 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Of course, we'll be giving it away at the Hub City Car Show on the 22nd, so get those entries in at the Southwest Washington Fair while you can. The Jeep Wrangler could still be yours from Live 95.
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0: 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They've invested heavily in high-end print embroidery equipment, and they want you to know that there is nothing that they can't print for you. 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

Well, let's take a peek at the forecast. We're hitting around 82 degrees today, mostly sunny, down to 51 overnight. Tomorrow and Monday, partly sunny. 85 tomorrow, 82 on Monday. 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

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The weekend's always just a little more magical. Nighttime and the rides all lit up. 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

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Join me on Monday morning for the Rock and Roll Quiz starting Monday. Well, we'll have two tickets and a $5 Bull Bucks voucher for Washington State Garlic Fest. 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

Well, I saw that Nicholas Hoult, you might know him from Superman or X-Men, he's joining HBO's Harry Potter series. For its second season, he will play Gilderoy Lockhart, Professor Against the Dark Arts. I like it. 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

Well, let's take a peek at that forecast for today. Sunshine on the way, a high in the lower 80s. Tomorrow hitting 85. Partly sunny the next couple days. It's Imagine Dragons, Eyes Closed on Live 95. I'm back.

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0: Benatar on Live 95, and I'm DJ Kelsey. If you've been wanting to add a furry member to the family, well, the Lewis County Animal Shelter's got a bunch of adorable kitty cats and sweet puppy dogs up for grabs. Right now, they'll be open from 10 to 4 today. They are closed on Sundays, but you could hop on their webpage or their Facebook page. They always keep it real up to date and cute pictures of all the kitty cats, puppy dogs up for grabs now at the shelter. They're open today from 10 to 4 at 560 Centralia Alpha Road.
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Let's see, we're looking at a high in the lower 80s today, mostly sunny. The next couple days, partly sunny, hitting 85, 83 degrees. 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

0: 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Then we'll be giving it away at the Hub City Car Show. 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

Let's take a peek at the forecast. Once again, we're hitting the lower 80s today, 82 and sunny, down to 50 overnight. The next couple days, partly sunny, ranging from mid to lower 80s. 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

Well, I saw that the Jonas Brothers are set to perform at the halftime show of the NFL Melbourne Australia game September 10th. It's LA Rams versus the San Francisco 49ers, first ever regular season NFL game in Australia. That'll be at 5:30 kickoff on September 10th with the Joe Bros, Santana, and Michelle Branch on Live 95.

0: Mornings, John Cougar Mellencamp on Live 95, and I'm DJ Kelsey. Join me on Monday morning at 7:15 for the Rock and Roll Quiz. The quiz is brought to you by Point S Tire and Auto starting Monday. I'll have two tickets and some Bull Bucks vouchers up for grabs from Washington State Garlic Fest that makes its way August 21st through the 23rd to Southwest Washington Fairgrounds. Once again, tune in Monday morning for the right answer to my quiz question. You're taking home some tickets and Bull Bucks for Washington State Garlic Fest.
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We got some sunshine in the Twin Cities today, a high near 82 degrees, down to 50 overnight. Tomorrow, Monday, partly sunny, mid to lower 80s, it's all-time low.

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0: It's the late, great Tom Petty on Live 95, and I'm DJ Kelsey. Well, it is the Southwest Washington Fair's second-to-last day. It'll open up here at 10 o'clock, goes from 10 to 11 tonight. You got the FMX Rampage, the grandstands. Power Sports Northwest brings you that at 7 o'clock. All the fun in between, of course, all that tasty fair food, the rides, games, prizes, food. Did I already say food? Like, check out the cute animals as well. Bring the camera if you photo ops here and there and everywhere at the Southwest Washington Fair. Be sure to stop by our booth, the only place you can enter to win a lucky key for the Jeep Wrangler. Once again, second to last day of the fair. It's on from 10 till 11 tonight.
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take a breath, 35th anniversary. It will stream in 3D, which director James Cameron says that's the best way to see the film. Terminator 2, Judgment Day, in theaters August 28th. It's Kate Bush. It doesn't

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Live 95, midday, Saturday at 10:05. I'm Matt Shannon checking in. Nice to have you tuned in. Hope you're enjoying the weekend so far. And here's the latest from Harry Styles, American Girls, on Live 95.

0: Def Leppard on Live 95. And another day of the Southwest Washington Fair is underway. And coming up at noon on the America 250 stage, there's a costume contest. America 250. Maybe just a Captain America t-shirt is enough to win you something. Three winners, first, second, and third place. Prepaid Visa gift cards. First place, $100 worth. So that'll be at noon today over at the fair. And this update brought to you by the Glass Guy on Hamilton Road in Chehalis. The windshield's got a crack, a ding, a chip. Ah, they're local. They'd love to see you. It's the Glass Guy who encourages you to enjoy tomorrow's final day of the fair. Family day, half price admission, that kind of thing. Whether you go today or tomorrow, stop by our booth. Enter to win a key to the Jeep Wrangler that we're giving away 1 week from today. 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

Live 95 Twin Cities area weather for today. Some clouds, some sun, and right around 80 degrees. Partly sunny, low 80s tomorrow. Sunny mid-80s on Monday. And with the adventure of a lifetime, it's Coldplay on Live 95.

0: Bon Jovi on Live 95. Southwest Washington Fair. It's going on right now until 11 o'clock tonight. This update brought to you by The Glass Guy on Hamilton Road in Chehalis. Now tomorrow, Family Day, half price. They encourage you to be a part of the final day of the fair. Today, there's plenty going on. Coming up at noon on the America 250 stage, an America 250 costume contest. 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Just show up. 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Could pay off. 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So we got to get this final key over with. Hopefully you'll sign up for it. 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

95, Twin Cities area weather. Decent day, got plenty of clouds, some sun, and a temperature right around 80. Partly sunny, low 80s tomorrow, sunny mid-80s on Monday. 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

25, 1 week from today, the Centralia Downtown Festivals Association invites you to the Hub City Car Show. If you've never been, expect over 300 classic cars and street rods. They'll take over historic downtown Centralia. Our Jeep Wrangler will be given away right there in the midst of the whole thing. And perhaps you want to be a part of the car show. You can. Got a hot rod, car, or truck? Pre-register it. Coming up Friday, 5 in the afternoon at Ken's Buy-Right Motors. That's at 515 West Main Street in Centralia. Simple as that. And enjoy the day. And here's Slade with Run, Runaway on Live 95.

Starship on Live 95, another day of the Southwest Washington Fair, is underway. This update presented by the Glass Guy. He's a superhero, taking care of windshield issues, calibration, nasty glass crack, chips, dings, the old rock to the window bit. Let him help you out on Hamilton Road in Chehalis, the Glass Guy, and the Southwest Washington Fair. We're coming up at noon. There's an America 250 costume contest. It happens on the America 250 stage. First place picks up a $100 prepaid Visa gift card, so you got time to be a part of that. If you head over to the fair today or tomorrow, you'll find our Jeep Wrangler next to our booth by the grandstands. It is the only place where you can enter to win the key to that thing, which 1 week from today won't be ours.

0: could be yours. Sign up for it. Have a little fun at this year's Southwest Washington Fair.
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1104. I'm Matt Shannon. Hope you are enjoying this summer weekend in Southwest Washington. We'll have some fun. The songs we get to listen to. Here's Rob Thomas with Santana, Smooth.

0: They have had it up to here already. Twisted Sister, Not Gonna Take It on Live 95. And if you enjoy their music, out on tour next month, they will close down the Washington State Fair in Puyallup on Sunday, the 27th. Twisted Sister. But, kind of, different singer. We just heard Dee Snider, their iconic frontman. He's out. To be fair, they didn't fire him. He was just like, I'm old. It's not going to be any good. Which, hats off for being self-aware. But Sebastian Bach, best known as being lead singer of Skid Row, he is now front and center for Twisted Sister. I'm told it's good. I'm giving away concert tickets for that show next week during the drive at 5. It happens Friday afternoons at 5:15, Matt's music giveaway. Get in on the winning. You make a request or dedication at some point during the week. I ask, do you want to be in Friday's drawing? You might ask, would I win? I'll tell you, you'd be, you guys keep it, or yeah, sign me up. A little convoluted. Seemed better on paper, but that's how we do it. You can also call just to get in on the drawing, so it'll be great. 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
6: Live 95, Twin Cities area weather, partly sunny today. Our temperature right around 80 degrees. Tomorrow, fog early, partly sunny, low 80s. Sunny mid-80s on Monday. 65, our current temp here in Centralia at Live 95 with Van Halen. 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

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Well, it's 11:23. 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

0: That's Olivia Rodrigo on Live 95. 11:31 down. It's another big day of fun at the Southwest Washington Fair. Lots of things are happening, including FMX Rampage in the grandstand, 7 o'clock tonight. The fans of the band Heart, Barracuda tribute group, Pitsy Saloon stage at 8. Fair stays open a little late, all the way until 11 tonight. Tomorrow would be the last day, so you got today and tomorrow. Stop by. If you want to enter to win the exclusive key during the run of the fair to our Jeep Wrangler. 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Not ours. Could still be yours. Get to the fair, have a little fun, sign up. 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

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Our weather in Southwest Washington. We got partly sunny, right around 80 degrees this afternoon. Tomorrow, fog and sun, about 80. Sunny, low 80s Monday, upper 70s by Monday. 67 our current temperature here at Live 95 with Dexy's Midnight Runners.

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0: I wouldn't do anything different. If, well, my last day, it's okay. Nickelback here on Live 95. We're coming up in just a few minutes, really, at noon. 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
1: All right, Saturday afternoon, right in the middle of a fun summer weekend. I get to be your maitre d' music. My name is Matt Shannon. Now, the truth is in the title. 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
0: Okay, I'm ready for you.
1: All right. I would like to hear Soul Asylum, Runaway Train.
0: Yeah, sure. What's going on with you this Super Saturday?
1: Well, it's raining.
0: Oh.
1: And I'm just hanging outside. Staying out of the rain.
0: Where are you at that it's raining?
1: I'm in Randall.
0: Okay. 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

0: 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I've not made it over there, so I've got some planning to possibly do. 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

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Halfway through the show, still halfway to go. 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

0: la isla bonita y también lo es señorita en Vivo 95. 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

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Weather here in Southwest Washington, partly sunny. Warmer, hitting about 80 late in the afternoon. Tomorrow, mostly sunny, low 80s. Same thing for Monday. 68 our temp now with the mighty, mighty Boss Tones on the All Request Lunch from Live 95.

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Saturday afternoon, it's 12:51. 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

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Well, tonight, 8 o'clock on the Saloon stage over at the Southwest Washington Fair, a group called Barracuda. You may have guessed, it's a tribute to Heart. So, you like this? Head over there. Should be fun. Fair stays open all the way until 11 tonight. By the grandstands, you'll find our Jeep Wrangler. Enter to win it. There's a key up for grabs. 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
1: Hey, Matt, can I get one more request, brother?
0: We may have time, we may not. It's just going to come down to math.
1: Okay, I'd like to hear a Loverboy song. I don't know if you have Loving Every Minute of It.
0: Okay, the math works. This one will conclude today's All Requests Lunch. The diner opens again noon Monday with your Maitre d' Music Miles McKnight. 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

0: 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They're right off I-5, exit 74 on Bishop Road in Chehalis. 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

Live 95, Twin Cities area weather, partly sunny, temperature in the low 80s today. Same thing tomorrow, mostly sunny in the mid-80s to kickstart the week on Monday. And it's the Rolling Stones in the Stars, their latest here on Live 95.

0: 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Well, big Powerball jackpot came and went. If you're wondering, tonight's jackpot is about $20 million. The cash value, 8.7. That's just not worth getting out of the car, picking some number, all that kind of stuff. So I'll sit this one out, improve your odds. You're welcome.
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0: 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Deej gets the rock and roll quiz on the air. Come up with the right answer. 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
1: Took a look down a westbound road. Right away, I made my choice.

0: 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Well, the Southwest Washington Fair does continue today, all the way until 11 o'clock tonight. At 8 on the saloon stage, a group called Barracuda. That's a heart tribute act. Tomorrow will be the final day. So, time's starting to dwindle. I bring it up because our Jeep Wrangler is over there by the grandstands. 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

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A salad bar. All right. 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

0: Yes, on Live 95. And can you imagine? Next month, fall begins. 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Well, hey, Sam. 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

0: That's Heart here on Live 95. If you enjoy their music, Barracuda is live on the Saloon Stage, 8 o'clock tonight, over at the Southwest Washington Fair. Now, that would be a Heart tribute act, so that could be a lot of fun. And if you head to the fair, check out the Jeep Wrangler we're giving away a week from today. You'll find it at our booth by the grandstands.
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Live 95, right in the middle of a fun summer weekend here in lovely Lewis County. I'm glad you tuned in. Ever wonder, where do cars get the most flat tires? Where there's a fork in the road. Okay. It's Don Henley. Here's the boys of summer on Live 95.

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Live 95, I'm Matt Shannon. Always fun to hang out, getting ready to go. But I'll be back for more midday tomorrow, just to spend some of the weekend having a little bit of fun. Speaking of fun, Chris Marshall. Well, he's taking over in a few minutes at 3 o'clock. 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

595. Good afternoon. Chris Marshall checking in. Sunny 81 degrees today. Plenty of sun to soak up. Cheryl Crow. 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

0: Wild, wild life. It's Live 95. Chris Marshall here. The last weekend of the Southwest Washington Fair. It all wraps up tomorrow. So that means you've got today and tomorrow to get signed up for Lucky Keys at the Live 95 booth at the fair. Get signed up there. Score one of the last two Lucky Keys. Possibly. Potentially. Maybe. The fair key could be your lucky key. Or maybe the Hub City Car Show key could be your lucky key. That's right. We've got one last key to give away 1 week from today at the Hub City Car Show when we give away our 2012 Jeep Wrangler. Last lucky key up for grabs next Saturday morning. More details are on the way. In the meantime, go to the fair. 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

Live 95. Hi, it's Chris Marshall this afternoon. Can you feel it? Can you feel it? It's Seahawks time. Seahawks preseason opener is coming up tonight at Lumen Field. It is their only preseason game at home. They're hosting the Dallas Cowboys tonight. They are at Tennessee Titans on Sunday the 23rd, and they will wrap up the preseason in Kansas City on Friday, August 28th. And then it is the season opener, a Super Bowl rematch at Lumen Field. The Seattle Seahawks hosting the New England Patriots on Wednesday, September 9th. Yes, it's football season. I'm a little excited. I don't know if you can tell. Hawks and Cowboys at Lumen Field kick off tonight at 5 o'clock, and you can watch that game on Channel 5. Go Hawks!

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Live 95 Twin City area weather for this weekend. We're going to be 81 and sunny today. Cloudy and 51 overnight. Some morning clouds, afternoon sunshine, 83 tomorrow. Partly sunny, 82 on Monday. Cloudy and 78 on Tuesday. Cloudy and 79 on Wednesday.

0: Pet Shop Boys and those West End girls. It's Live 95. Chris Marshall this afternoon. Coming up on Monday morning, it is the return of the Rock and Roll Quiz. 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

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Hi, it's Chris Marshall. Working our way through a Saturday afternoon. Time running out on the Southwest Washington Fair. Time running out to get signed up for Lucky Keys for our Jeep, too. We're giving it away in a week. 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

0: Money Man, take me home tonight. It's Live 95. Chris Marshall here. Be on the lookout for our 2012 Jeep Wrangler at Southwest Washington Fair. It is there again today and once again tomorrow, the last day of the fair, but still lots of fun activities throughout the rest of the day today and all day tomorrow, including stopping into the Live 95 booth and getting signed up for a lucky key for our 2012 Jeep Wrangler. That bad boy's going to a new home 1 week from today. Next Saturday is the Hub City Car Show, and that's the day we give away our Jeep. There are two keys left. You can sign up for one of them at the fair today and tomorrow, and the last one you can sign up for before the turning of the keys next Saturday. 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I might recommend going to live95.com. Maybe get some information there. In the meantime, though, go to the fair, grab a corn dog and an elephant ear, and get signed up for a lucky key for our 2012 Jeep Wrangler, which could be yours in one short week from Live 95.
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Richard Marks on Live 95. Hi there, it's Chris Marshall. Well, the Southwest Washington Fair still going strong today. It wraps up tomorrow at the fairgrounds. And if you are looking for some fun stuff to do today, well, you are in luck. The American Mystifier is on the American 250 stage. Coming up at 5 o'clock, they will sing the national anthem on the America 250 stage. On the saloon stage at 5:30, Rickety Rockers, Mutton Bustin' in Friendlyville coming up at 6 o'clock tonight. There is Mason Gall on the community stage starting at 6:30. At 7 o'clock in the grandstands, powered by Power Sports Northwest Motocross Action, the FMX Rampage tonight at 7 o'clock. And that all wraps up at 8 with Barracuda on the saloon stage. I mean, the scheduled events wrap up after this 8 o'clock start time. The fair doesn't close until 11, so if you want to go and do some rides, play some games,

0: Win some prizes, have some elephant ears. You got until 11 o'clock tonight. Good luck to you.
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0: What's that all about? And now, tonight's Powerball, 20 million. I laugh in the face of 20 million. I'm just kidding. 20 million? You and I, we can be friends. We can be real good friends. Be more than happy with 20 million. There. I feel better about putting that out in the universe.
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Shout, shout, let it all out. It's Live 95, and that's what I did the other night, Wednesday night, when I did not win Powerball. I was pretty convinced that Wednesday night was my night. One person won the $1 billion jackpot on Wednesday night. One winner who was not me.

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